I've reached around enough to find it. And I try to stay connected. Like somebody's mother, you sang the blues. Like somebody's mother, you sang the blues. Like somebody's mother, you sang the blues.

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1: On a écouté le producteur lyonnais Paul Boutique, ça a été suivi par la londonienne Little Sims et à l'instant Mr. Kendrick Lamar sur le 895 de Radio Dio et nulle part ailleurs.
2: I thought about it the other day, I'm 27 and a half years old, my guy. And I never left Brooklyn. I've never been to Staten Island, I've never been to Long Island, I've never been to Harlem. And if I can keep it real with you right now, I'm never
3: trying to leave.
2: I ain't never leaving.

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We shall abolish the orgasm. There will be no loyalty except loyalty to the party. But always there will be the intoxication of power. Always.

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It depends on you.

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You have to hit them with a sledgehammer. And then you'll notice you've got their strict attention.

0: 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Wowee!
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0: In you, you, the people, have the power to create machines, the power to create happiness. 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

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I know this type of power is gon' cost, but I live in circadian rhythms of a shooting star. The mannerisms of Raphael, like an hero, they give you art, but the industry's cooked as I pick the carcass apart. Yeah, somebody's lying, I can see the vibes on act. Even he looking compromised. 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
1: yeah.
0: Wherever you go,
1: yeah.
0: Vashimwana,
2: vampelo mulandu shishive.
0: Eh vashimwana,
2: vampelo mulandu shishive.
0: Wherever you go,
1: yeah.
0: Wherever you go,
1: yeah.
0: Wherever you go,
1: yeah.
0: Vashimwana,
2: vam.

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0: yeah!
1: Wherever you go,
0: yeah!
1: Vashimwana,
2: Vampelo Mulandu Shishibe!
1: Vashimwana,
2: Vampelo Mulandu Shishibe!
1: Wherever you go,
0: yeah!
1: Shout!

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Army go they come. 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
1: But don't you think you could meet her if you're back in a big Nero?
2: How I miss the kiss you used to give.

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And they shiver in the middle of the night, counting their sheepish.

I need my once upon a time story, a private tale to tell my so sorry, a justified reason not to worry, a lure to know I'm not one too many, something to grip on like too many, something to click on like Atari, something to play with like Jumanji, someone to spy on like Khomeini. I need my once upon a time in the West, something that meets criteria for a quest, something I can unreasonably request, one thing I can take from worst to best, one motive to move permanently on your breast, 36 chambers I'm put to the test, 99 problems I shall never rest, 15 ways to leave Mark.

billion new words left on my list. 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One soul to give a therapist. Someone to lean on like Rhapsody. 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

I need my once upon a time story, a private tale to tell my so sorry, a justified reason not to worry, a lure to know I'm not one too many, something to grip on like too many, something to click on like Atari, someone to play with like Jumanji, something to spy on like Khomeini. I need my once upon a time in the West, something that meets criteria for a quest, something I can unreasonably request, one thing I can take from worst to best, one motive to move bimonthly on your breast, 36 chambers I'm put to the test, 99 problems I shall never west, 15 ways to leave marquees.

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1: So, you know, it be in the building, serving shit, all way and all way. Get right, get left, get stretched. We did drill this 10 times, you know. 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
1: I'm a queen, I'm a boss, I'm a chief, I'm a lead. Don't be mad, don't be stressed, don't be pressed. I'm in, I'm a woman, strong.